kept thinking I could never live without you by my side. 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Now

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3: Yo.
2: Open up, man.
3: What do you want, man?
2: My girl just caught me.
3: You made her catch you?
2: I don't know how I let this happen.
3: With who?
2: The girl next door, you know?
3: Nah.
2: I don't know what to do.
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1: Is everybody on the floor? We put some energy into this place. I want to ask you something.